No, I don't want to love you. Cause I know how you are. That's why I've been staying away from you. That's why I haven't called you. Cause I know you could possess my body. I know you could make me scrawl. I know you could have me shaking. I know you could have me climbing walls. That's why I don't want.

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The record dropped just this past Friday, and we had the privilege of having Jack Antonoff solo for a marquee member show, working out some early versions, acoustic versions of those songs. I think you can check that out in the archives at WFUV.org, and if not yet, you can check that out soon. Bleachers going to be doing June 23rd at Madison Square Garden. 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

heavy, haunting, beautiful track from Radiohead off of the iconic 1997 release OK Computer. That is Exit Music for a Film. Pearl Jam before that, a Canadian power pop trio always at the top with Archie Marry Me. Benham Jones hanging out with you Sunday night, 90.7 FM. I'm excited to sit down with Deer Tick and John McCauley in a couple of weeks for a marquee member show. And they've also got a brand new record coming out. It's called Coin-O-Matic. New from Deer Tick on FUV. This is Mary Singletary.

Incredible tune there. Adrian Lenker and Big Thief from their double album Dragon, New Warm Mountain, I Believe in You, mixing the political, the personal, and the straight up astrophysiological science fiction that is Simulation Swarm. Frank Ocean before that from Channel Orange, and Duran Duran at the top off of Rio. It's Benham Jones with you Sunday night, 90.7 FM. I gotta say, the weekend is kind of finally all of a sudden catching up to me. Looking forward to a good night of rest and then waking up and having a barbecue with some friends in Astoria Park. New record right now from the Mountain Goats, chronicling memories of the 70s, 80s, and 90s. This one is called Charlie Sheen Reaches Out to the Feds.

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